I bought a wooden whistle, but then it wouldn't whistle. I wanted it to whistle at you. I bought a steel whistle, but steel it wouldn't whistle. I didn't know just what I could do. And then I bought a lead whistle, steel it wouldn't let me whistle. I only know that this'll never do. But I found an old tin whistle and found that it tin whistle, and now

the whistle, haven't you? I bought a steel whistle and steel it wouldn't whistle. I didn't know just what I could do. And then I bought a lead whistle, steel it wouldn't let me whistle. I only know that this'll never do.

from the legend of WFMU. Coming up in about 40 minutes is Magic Records with Calzone. Calzone sounds really good right now. Hey, Ben Z WPB, I hope you're out there. I promised Abby Lincoln. And I'm a man of my word. Usually. And today I am.

perro.

0: Hello and welcome to Magic Records. Ding dong, it's 9 o'clock in the PM. I'm your host, Calzone. And this is my first three-hour show for the WFMU Drummer Stream. Tonight and going forward, my show will run from 9 p.m. till 12 a.m. Sunday nights. Thanks for spending time with your old pal Cal, either live or on the archive. This is a very special three-hour retrospective. It's like nothing I've really done before. It's got an entire theme. It's a three-hour retrospective of anti-war music and sound pieces mostly pertaining to the war in Vietnam that the United States was involved in combat from 1965 to 1973. And I believe that this was one of the most tragic eras in U.S. history, certainly in my lifetime. It was a war we should have not entered, nor could win. It was a war that was extended for political reasons by both Presidents Lyndon Johnson and Richard Nixon. And it was a war that reinstated the draft, resulting in over 58,000 American troops killed during the event. It also resulted in huge protest movements pursued by our younger boomer citizens of draft age, who at the at that point outnumbered other generations of Americans, and as well as others who believe that this war was unnecessary. Needless to say, it was a horrible, pointless war, which resulted in devastation, death, and the maiming of Americans and the Vietnamese, not to mention the aftermath of the war when the surviving troops returned to little fanfare and rife with injuries, both mental and physical, that they carry on with them. The Vietnam War was unnecessary and horrible and should be remembered as a huge mistake and scar on this Memorial Day and for those to come. In fact, former Secretary of Defense Robert McNamara would later apologize in the 2003 documentary film The Fog of War. McNamara publicly admitted that U.S. leadership had been wrong, acknowledging that the assumptions that led America into the war were deeply flawed. 2020 hindsight, I guess. Comparisons can be made to our current White House administration and our prevalence to engage in war and conflicts over the past year and a half. The Pentagon, our current Secretary of War, formerly known as the Secretary of Defense, Pete Hegseth, and our Commander-in-Chief, Donald Trump, who in the past year has waged war without congressional approval on Venezuela, Iran, without any endgame or strategy, and continues to supply the State of Israel with military weapons and dollars that have perpetuated what has become a genocide in Gaza. Our defense spending has never been higher in the history of the United States, not to mention Trump's crazy ideas that he likes to float about invading Cuba or Greenland and then changing his addled mind about every 15 minutes about these things. This guy makes Nixon look like Gandhi. Tonight's show will not feature the Magic Records theme song. That's probably the first time I've ever done that. Nor a Mets update. Here's a quick update. They lost and they stink. It is, however, dedicated to the American troops and Viet Cong troops who gave their lives for this pointless exercise in futility, not to mention the thousands of American college students who were killed, tear-gassed, and maimed at incidents like the Kent State protest, which we'll hear more about later. That's who we should be memorializing on this holiday weekend. I will try to keep my interruptions and patter to a minimum during the show. Check my playlist for more information about the specific recording that you are hearing. And I have to say that this show is also dedicated to my father, Jordan, who taught U.S. history for 44 years in a suburban working-class neighborhood high school on Long Island and never sugarcoated current events or held back his disdain for what was happening during the Vietnam War, despite complaints from local parents, students, and school administrators. He basically didn't hold back, and he didn't give a fuck, and he understood what was happening. And he also took me on his shoulders as a young boy to peace moratoriums and civil rights protests. And those are some of my earliest memories. And we watched the Huntley-Brinkley report together on NBC. That was our station. TV Nightly, while he pointed out the mistakes being made in Vietnam and the failures of then-President Nixon as he took notes for the next day's classes. The show is also dedicated to journalist Pete Hamill, one of the last great newspaper reporters and journalists who covered the war in Vietnam, the massacre at My Lai, the protests at Kent State, and other issues of the era. You'll hear some of his work later on during the show. One of the silver linings, if you can call it that, of the Vietnam War is that we're left with an enormous collection of great, emotionally moving, angry, and sometimes somber music, both lyrical as well as instrumental in various genres. We're also left with some excellent spoken word pieces, and that's what you'll be hearing tonight. And at the near end, there'll be some spiritual uplifting pieces, which will hopefully bring some light to the subject as we pray for peace. As per usual, everything you hear tonight will be physical media. That's how I roll. Mostly LPs, plus a couple of 45 RPM singles and a couple of CD tracks. It's important to note that many of these recordings are original to the time period, roughly 1965 to 73, with a few items from later in the 20th century. Please feel free to comment and discuss on the Magic Records comment board. I'm especially interested in those of you that either served in the war or remember protesting the war or were involved in the protests of the war. All the background music tonight is by the Cronus Quartet. This is called Black Angels, and it's a suite written by American composer George Crumb in 1963, or 66, I believe, as an ode to the horrors of Vietnam. It's one of the few classical pieces of its kind, and I believe it's an early Cronus Quartet piece. In fact, it might even be their first. So let us now begin our Magic Records Memorial Anti-War Spectacular. Our first track is a young Bob Dylan playing the earliest known recording of his composition, Masters of War, in Alan Lomax's apartment in 1963. Lomax was an American ethnomusicologist, best known for his numerous field recordings of folk music during the 20th century. He was a musician, a folklorist, an archivist, a writer, a scholar, and a political activist, oral historian, filmmaker, and son of folklorist John Lomax, who continued that same kind of realm. The more familiar version of the song would be released just a few months later on Dylan's Free Will and Bob Dylan album, also released in 1963. Note that this song was composed and performed 2 years before the U.S. ground troops had landed in Vietnam, but discussions about the possibility of the invasion of Vietnam have been going on for several years. So many of us, including Bobby Dylan, could see the writing on the wall. By the way, Bobby turned 85 years old today, just so happenstance. So happy birthday, Zim. Thank you for listening. Thank you for tuning in. Thank you for your comments. Here's the beginning of our show. Here's Bob Dylan's Masters of War right here on Magic Records.
1: Masters of War. Either build the big guns

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He died and went to heaven in due time. 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I know he was a witness. When you read about Samson from the day of his birth, he was the strongest man ever lived on earth. 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

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The farmer jumped on him with a hot brown red. When he sunk his spurs, the round head was dead. 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The slicker said, man, your roosters are right. I fought them from Maine to Tennessee, and I've never had a meaner bunch of roosters on me. Jack said, I'm headed for New York State. I bet my roll and I've lost nine straight. He said as he left, any fool can see that you can't beat the roosters down in Tennessee.

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I'm Doug Shulkin. 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

Come listen to me, Sandy lad, and I will tell you news, man, what the lads of Annick had to keep their feet in use, man. The news.

The market flew, the crow that followed fast, man. The kicks it met all black and blue, her body ribs were smashed, man. They kicked her then up Bungate Street, just like a flock of Highland sheep. Some skinned the shin, some lamed the

sailors, both millwrights and the joiner lads, the cobblers and the tailors. The blacksmiths, they did run with glee, the nailers followed up the spree. The cobbler says, it is for me, for cunning and for sly man, for cunning and for sly. Now the slater and the ostler lads look to be very keen, man. The mason and the tailor lads were plodding to their aim, man. The baal then says, I'll have a drink, because the cobbler give the wink. The tailor cries, oh Lord, I'll sink, me very heart plays clink, man, me very heart plays clink. The mason, he come creeping out, just like a half-grown cat, man. The water made him blubber up, just like a water rat, man. 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
1: 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Let me get you settled. Here's a little chair for one of you, and a bigger chair for two more to curl up in, and in the middle, a rocking chair for someone who likes to rock. Now look up. Look way up, and I'll call Wendy.
2: Okay, attention!
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5: Wait a minute. Attention, shut up.
6: Attention.
7: Attention, please be advised.
6: Please be advised that by your entry upon these premises.
5: By your entry upon these premises.
7: You are consenting to being photographed.
6: You are consenting to being photographed.
8: This means they're gonna take photos of your ugly faces, right?
6: And to having your likeness used in motion pictures.
2: And having your ugly likeness used in a filthy motion picture.
9: And for other purposes.
4: And for other purposes.
5: And for other purposes.
6: And other purposes.
2: And for other purposes, God knows what.
7: For other purposes, thank you.
5: Thank you.
2: Thank you.
4: And at the bottom it says thank you. And you can tell them to fuck off.
10: Heavy metal rules, all that punk shit sucks. It doesn't belong in this world. It belongs on fucking Mars, man. What the hell is punk shit? And Madonna,
11: hey, shit.
10: Madonna can go to hell as far as I'm concerned. She's a dick. Seriously, heavy metal definitely rules. Twisted Sister, Judas Priest, Dokken, Ozzy, Scorpions, they all rule. Yeah, she's tripping Jack Daniels. It all rules. All that shit rules. His punk shit, circle of shit, and the dicks and all, that can go to hell. I don't care. You know, I don't really give a shit about that kind of punk fuck.

Hello again. We still have much to explore about the world of sound. Music is sound, organized. You know that it can be gay or happy, sad or cheerful, or dark and gloomy, or light and smiling, or many other things. Music that is gay can make us gay, and sad music can make us sad, at least for the moment. The music moves us. It stirs us. It touches our feelings. We know

0: that music can do this. Can other sounds do the same? We know that loud sounds, loud noises, can be both tiring and distressing. We know that sounds can be both frightening and exciting. Yes,
1: non-musical sounds do influence us.
0: Now, let us explore these influences and see if we can find some effects of non-musical sounds. I want you to listen all over again to the 20 sounds you tried to identify before. Now, we are not trying to recognize what the sounds come from, nor are we trying to sing them. This time, we are going to listen to the quality of the sounds. See if you can associate each of the sounds with some feeling or emotion or idea. You'll hear the sounds again in the same order as before.
1: Once more, I want you to number your paper from 1 to 20. After each number,
0: you will write a word that describes the sound, its effect on you,
1: or what it brings to mind.
0: Try to keep your description to one word. I shall tell you what some of these sounds suggest to me. Sounds may mean different things to each one of us. A sound may seem
1: happy to me, and you may think it's quite sad.
0: I may say it is dark and gloomy, and you may feel it to be bright or cheerful. It may remind me of sorrow.
1: And you of a tree.
0: This doesn't matter. The main thing, the only important thing now,
1: is to remember that sounds can suggest emotions,
0: ideas, and feelings, and to listen with
1: this in mind.
0: You almost have to tune yourselves in to receive these impressions, as you would
1: tune a radio set.
0: This is what we mean when we say that you must be
1: in a receptive mood.
0: Now let us discover what suggestions these sounds can make
1: to your imaginations.
0: Ready? Here is number 1.

0: What did you write? I would say a happy feeling. Next.
1: Number 4.
0: What did you write for this one? It makes me
1: think of sadness.
0: Here's number 5.

0: How did that make you feel? Exciting.
1: Perhaps also mysterious.
0: Now listen for number 10. Did you get any reaction to that at all?
1: It is a sound that has me puzzled.
0: So I would say that it gives me a puzzled feeling. Well?
1: Here's number 11.
0: How did you react to that? This is number 12. Your reaction?
1: Get set for number 13.
0: What did you write? Number 14. Here comes number 15. And number 16.

0: How did it make you feel? Next,
1: number 17.
0: Let's have number 18. What did you write?
1: Get ready for number 19.
0: What did that sound do to you? I wonder what you'll think of the next one, number 20.

0: 他只说他一个人，你不想想我家因为何天天打他的全家的家人呢，谁大爷就该把事装来，他老张是何个娘。
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I'm Doug Shulkin. My show, Give the Drummer Some, appears live on the stream every Friday, 9 to noon. Tune in then.

I put my hand in her pocket and five pound I took. 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And I bother goodbye.

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But I think it's best for us both that I go. He's a lucky man who calls you his wife. 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

It's your life, you made your choice, and I don't blame you one bit. But the further I move down that long, lonesome road, the easier it will be to forget.

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If you ever should leave, why should I want to live? Darling, you must believe.

My weakness was just too strong. Because you see, I thought more of the bottle than our family and our home. No, you didn't fail me, sweetheart. You loved me all you could. You had my babies, and you loved me like no other woman ever would. You know, I guess I'd be better off dead than in the awful shape I'm in. But death just don't seem to have a place for those that stay drunk on whiskey, wine, and gin. You see, I die a constant death over and over every day. If I could change, you know I'd do it for you and the babies and our home. But you might as well forget me, for I'm just too far gone. But I wish you would do me one last favor and do it just for me. When they ask you, "Mama, ain't that daddy?" just say, "It used to be."

It's a test for Doug. It's a test for next week. It's a test for everybody on the drummer stream. It's a test. It's only a test. Next week, it will be live. Shout out to Irene. Shout out to you. Shout out to the drummer stream. Ah, yeah. Gonna sign off.

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0: God, our heavenly Father, this evening we come thanking thee.
1: Yes.
0: That you've been so kind and merciful to us.
1: Yes.
0: You're making out to put the faith out on the prophet's lives. You bid our go to most of one a little while longer.
1: Yes.
0: We are praying to see the mighty God that you look on some and have mercy. Those that in distress this evening, my Father, stretch out your hand down and touch.
1: Jesus.
0: Bring peace into your home, my God. Where there's confusion, in the name of Jesus. Stretch out your hand today, Lord. Heal in the name of Jesus. Bind up the broken heart this evening, my God.
1: In the name of Jesus.
0: Jesus. 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Jesus. The lily of the valley tonight. Jesus. Help somebody today, Lord. Somebody in trouble now, Lord. Somebody bind them down. Bring peace tonight. In the name of Jesus. Woman, God heals tonight. Man, God heals your body. Jesus, help tonight, Lord. Jesus. We call you tonight because we need you. Jesus, like the lily of the valley. Bright of the morning star. You're my hope tonight. You're the God of our salvation. My hope is in thee. I'll look to you today. Have faith in God. Have a little talk with Jesus. Everything will be all right. Jesus, help today, Lord. Jesus, help somebody. Somebody in trouble tonight. Somebody burning down. Bring peace in that home. Let deliverance come. In the name of the Father and of the Son and the blessed Holy Ghost in Jesus' name.

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0: Hello, hello, and welcome to Global Greece. I'm your host, Kim Cerise, broadcasting to you from Louisville on this Monday. Happy to be with you all. Hope you're enjoying yourself. Been hanging out solo. My partner's at work. Been me and the dog. Had a friend come over earlier. We had some breakfast. He bought some records. Been laying low today. Feeling that way, too, on this first Monday off of school. So we're going to begin this evening with the music recorded in 1972 by pianist and, on this particular recording, Fender Rhodes electric piano, of Ahmad Jamal, joined by Jamil Suleiman on bass and Frank Gant on drums. In performance at the Montreux Jazz Festival, released in 1972. On June 17th, 1971, at the Montreux Jazz Festival, in performance, produced by Ahmad Jamal with Ed Michael, and coming to us on the LP known as Outer Time, Inner Space, and this is a classic Jamal track that many of us know and love, and we're going to hear it live and all 23 minutes. So we're going to begin with extensions today on Global Greece, Forgive the Drummer Radio, and WFMU. 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

no dodi. 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

Ṣègbéyàwó níjọ́ tó dé.